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How's the castle built of people you pretend to care about? Just what you wanted. Look at you, cool guy, you got it. I see the parties and the diamonds. Sometimes when I close my eyes, 6 months of torture you sold to some forever.

I said, hey, I'm looking for Casey Connor. Here's my resume. I'm looking for a part-time job, and I can start today.

Makin dekat makin baik teman produser. So that's why you have to close to me, because I'm gonna share the other information about entertainment. It's coming in hot. Grace and Chance release Sugar Rush untuk album barunya. Want to know more? Please stick it up.

teki-te pratiaksu kirlan pasir. Ukir pinaka wetuning karep pasir ranglebur sehananing mal. Rima dia kita wangun kauripan. Mahyun tekite maring relepaking telapak tangan. Ayu kamedo aprikos dening

Feels like a disrespectful oversimplification to say we wanted different things, to brush it off with an explanation, like attachments

it worse to fix it. I wish I'd figured out a way of keeping myself in it, cause I meant to be the man you were standing with, not another tally line to justify your fear of abandonment. And I hate how I lived up to your worst fears, makes it worse how it worked so well for 3 years, and it could all be for the best in the end, but for now it feels like losing my best friend.